believe. Crowd is gathered here, and it is not because of you. Emily, the taste of blood in their mouths, I can't imagine what they'll do.

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2: Jesus.

0: What's going on? It's Paul. Dre gave me a copy of the new album, and I just fuck it.
1: It's like having a 10,000 disc CD changer
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1: From Rachmaninoff to the Ramones, we've got you covered. 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

0: And now, a burner explains personal boundaries.
1: Personal boundaries. This one I kind of wish I was sober for, because this is serious business. Just because you think your gift and your self-expression is hugging strangers, just be aware some strangers don't want to be hugged. If you haven't been to a burn event, let me warn you. You're gonna see some boobs and dong. Don't stare. Don't make rude comments. Don't make lascivious remarks. Do not touch the boobs and dongs unless they're your boobs and dongs. People may not be sober. You may not be sober. There's no excuse for touching boobs and dongs without permission. My roommate's having sex right now. I could walk in there and touch all sorts of boobs and dongs. I would be a horrible person for doing such a thing. No means no. It does not mean maybe. It does not mean come back later. It does not mean try a little harder. It does not mean maybe if I'm a little drunker. No. On the flip side, pun intended, if someone's making you uncomfortable, say no. Tell someone else, tell a ranger. Remember, radical self-expression does not mean they can cross your personal boundaries. I will fight to the death for your right to hang your boobs and dong out freely without fear of personal boundaries being crossed. Take care of yourself. And if you think one of your friends is too intoxicated to make good decisions, maybe you look out for them. Bring them back to your camp, put them to bed. Don't let them drink any more picklebacks. I think I said that really well.
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Les poissons, les poissons, how I love les poissons. 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First I cut off their heads and I pull out their bones. 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Here's something for tempting the palate. Prepared in the classic technique. First you pound the fish flat with a mallet. 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Then you rub some salt in, cause that makes it taste nice. 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Sacrebleu, what is this? How on earth could I miss such a sweet little succulent crab? Quel dommage, what a loss. Here we go, in the sauce. Now some flour, I think, just to dab. Now I'll stuff you with bread. 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And you're certainly lucky you are. Cause it's gonna be hot in my big silver pot. Tout de suite, mon poisson, au revoir.

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Ain't it a treat? 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Here comes a prince, there goes a Jew. 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
1: Porta potties. Let's talk about poop, people. Let's face it, porta potties are gross. Anything with poop in it is gross. But they don't have to be a nightmare. If you throw wet wipes in there, when the guys come to clean the porta potties for us, it clogs up the nozzles and we end up with crappy porta potties. No pun intended. If you bring butt wipes with you, bring a little Ziploc bag. After you wipe your butt, put it in the bag, put it in your pocket, bring it back to your camp, and then take it home with you. Once you take your poopy wipe home, I don't care what you do with it. It's between you and your poop wipe. If you throw your butt wipe in the porta potty, you're the butt wipe. Don't go hovering over the seat in a yoga pose and then getting poop and pee all over the place. I wouldn't go in a yoga studio and poop. Don't do yoga in the porta potty. It's not the place to align your chakra. I can understand doing that if it's already poop and pee all over it. But if you're the first person, you are setting off a horrific chain of events, my friend. If we all work together, going to the bathroom at Flipside doesn't have to be a horrible experience.
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But I won't let you have the satisfaction of catching me. I'm escaping. One place that hasn't been corrupted by capitalism. 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

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I was in the music business, but the music biz was bent, so I

0: with pants, sir. Down with pants. If you're wearing a kilt, thank you for the support. Thank you for showing your colors. We should let everyone know, whether you cheered for the Scotsman or not, that you don't have to wear a kilt to appreciate bagpipe and drum music. You can come in your pants. That's right, while we play. Just feel free. We want you to be comfortable. So, you know, come in your pants, come in your shorts, whatever you have going on there.
1: Tube socks.
0: If you don't have pants or shorts, then I certainly hope you have a pair of socks so that you can rock them off. But so here we are. We were supposed to do 8 to 10, and I know it took a wee bit to set up, so we should perhaps close out the evening with a tune. And for those that may be Scots at heart in this great fusion, we have time for probably one other, and not to try to dismiss everyone really early, but we should let you know that we have a lot of partying to do. And that's what it really comes down to. So I'm hoping in the corner, if this is our last tune at the bar, please stay open after this show, just for maybe a wee bit, so that the band can come by and show our appreciation to you, sir, back there in the corner. I think there's a Tito's Handmade Vodka, just, you know, I can smell it from here. I can. So
2: his name is Tito. That's his name on there.
0: Yeah. Perfect. So, ladies and gentlemen, lads, lasses, knights, nobles. No, it's not that sort of affair here. Yeah. I have seen some Renaissance costumes here, though. Yeah, quite a few, strangely. Yeah. Well, people are maybe recycling, and I'm behind recycling. You know, go green, especially to that lady in the costume contest there with the green face. Well, really well done. May your garden grow. So, ladies and gentlemen, lads, lasses, if you're not Scottish, it's all right. We're not going to hold that against you. We play to the Irish. We play to people who can't even hear bagpipes sometimes. For us, we hear bagpipes even when there are no bagpipes playing. It's true. It's like a sixth sense for bagpipes instead of dead people. So.
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1: Hell yeah.
0: at KFlip.

Hey, you. 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Good. 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Take two. Yes, right now. I'll wait. In fact, I'll join you. Ugh. That was fucking delicious. And your body needs it. It's rough out here, and you're losing water all the time, even when you're relaxing. So drink water at regular intervals, not just when you're thirsty. If you wait till you're thirsty, you've waited too long. And toss some electrolyte powder in there as a bonus. It'll replace lost salts and give your body a nice pick-me-up. 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Drink water. Your body will thank you. Come on, time to have another sip. Come on!

So much cool stuff happening here at K-Flip. I'll tell you what, folks, if you're listening, if you haven't turned that fucking dial or shut down the radio or run your batteries out or whatever, you should come by right now to K-Flip because you can be here for the whole fucking thing. It's gonna be amazing.

0: 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Are we going to do Violent score? Violent score.
1: Feeling tired, confused, irritable? It could be signs of heat exhaustion. Be sure you're getting enough hydration. It could also be signs that you're an asshole. Either way, drink more water. A public service announcement from your friends at KFlip.

0: country would be charming and the air would be fresh.
1: A weekend with that woman.
0: In the country.
1: In the flesh.
0: I've some business with her mother.
1: It's business, oh no doubt. But the business with her mother will be hardly the business I'd worry about.
0: Just a weekend in the country, smelling jasmine.
1: Watching little things grow.
0: A weekend in the country.
1: Go!
0: My darling will simply say no.
2: A very amusing
1: a weekend,
2: but also in depth
1: a weekend, of course we're refusing.
2: Au contraire, you must accept.

0: Aha!
1: Aha!
0: A weekend in the country, we should try it.
1: How I wish we'd been asked.
0: A weekend in the country, peace and quiet.
1: We'll go mask.
0: A weekend in the country.
1: Uninvited, they'll consider it odd.
0: A weekend in the country, I'm delighted.
1: Oh my God.
0: And the shooting should be pleasant if the weather's not too rough. Happy birthday, it's your present.
1: But
0: you haven't been.

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0: at KFlip.

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1: Despite our best efforts, there is poison ivy everywhere. 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
1: I hear music and there's no one there. Smell blossoms and the trees are bare. All night long I'm walking on air. I wonder why, I wonder why. I keep tossing in my sleep at night, and I've lost my appetite. Stars that used to twinkle in the sky, now twinkle in my eye. I wonder why, I wonder why, I wonder why, why, why.

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1: What is a pickleback? 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I mean, if you're not old enough to drink, don't drink. 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So if you're an alcoholic who's going to drink, drink picklebacks.
0: A public service message brought to you by your friends at KFlip.

I have only comparatively recently emerged from the United States Army, so that I am now, of course, in the radioactive reserve. And the usual jokes about the Army aside, one of the many fine things one has to admit is the way that the Army has carried the American democratic ideal to its logical conclusion, in the sense that not only do they prohibit discrimination on the grounds of race, creed, and color, but also on the grounds of ability. Be that as it may, some of you may recall the publicity a few years ago attendant upon the Army's search for an official Army song to be the counterpart of the Navy's Anchors Away and the Air Force's Up in the Air, Junior Birdman, and so on. I was in basic training at the time, and I recall our platoon sergeant, who was an unfrocked Marine. Actually, the change of service had come as quite a blow to him, because it meant that he had to memorize a new serial number, which took up most of his time. At any rate, I recall this sergeant's informing me and my roommates of this rather deplorable fact that the Army didn't have any official, didn't have no official song. And suggested that we work on this in our copious free time. Well, I submitted the following song, which is called It Makes a Fellow Proud to Be a Soldier, which I think demonstrates the proper spirit, you'll agree. However, the fact that it did not win the contest, I can ascribe only to blatant favoritism on the part of the judges. Platoon must swell with pride for the nation's youth, the cream of which is marching at his side, for the fascinating rules and regulations that we share, and the quaint and curious costumes that we're called upon to wear. Now Al joined up to do his part, defending you and me. He wants to fight and bleed and kill and die for liberty. With the hell of war, he's come to grips, policing up the filter tips. It makes a fella proud to be a soldier. When Pete was only in the seventh grade, he stabbed a cop. He's real RA material, and he was glad to swap his switchblade and his old zip gun for a bayonet and a new M1. It

class at OCS. It makes a fella proud to be a soldier. Our old mess sergeant's taste buds have been shot off in the war, but his savory collations add to our esprit de corps. To think of all the marvelous ways they're using plastics nowadays, it makes a fella proud to be a soldier. Our lieutenant is the up-and-coming type. Played with soldiers as a boy, you just can't bet. It is written in the stars, he will get his captain's bars, but he hasn't got enough box tops yet. Our captain has a handicap to cope with, sad to tell. He's from Georgia, and he doesn't speak the language very well. He used to be, so rumor has, the dean of men at Alcatraz. It makes a fella proud to be what as a kid I vowed to be. What a luck to be allowed to be a soldier. At ease.

0: Would you at least consider taking aspirin once a day now that you're on this ridiculous diet?
1: Maybe. I'll think about it.
0: Why would you even think about it? Why wouldn't you just do it? This is really, you know, you saw these numbers, right? These numbers are absolutely outrageous.
2: Get yourself a fucking pancake and have a good time. Let's

0: You're so good.
1: Now, what we have to ask is, why is it that God has admonished us to hate evil? Well, first of all, God loves you.
2: Cuando tu vuelvas, he said, he drugged his victims, then strangled them, and finally dismembered their bodies.
3: Bright.
4: Then do
5: homelessness and all that.
6: And now, the voice you've been waiting for.

Ekru is a critic. Loves to see the show. Just doesn't know when to say yes and when to say no. But that's because of Beige. You see, Beige has taught Ekru a funny point of view. The true is like false, and false is like true. Who can expect to get anything straight, like an answer, I mean, from an Ekru that thinks, or thinks that it thinks by the thought it was taught, that love is the same as hate, that shouldn't's the same as should, that dumb is the same as smart, that bad is the same as good. A kind of critical confusion in critic could have complications almost arithmetic. Those of us, are there any? Too many. Who have to know exactly what to do, what to see, what to say, what to think. We'll have to wait until Ekru is ready with his double talking trait to make steady unsteady, calling crooked straight. But what the heck, you know Ekru. Just a freeloading critic who loves to see the show. Just doesn't know when to say yes or when to say no.

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1: Would you welcome these guys, ladies and gentlemen, Corky Lang, Leslie West. Let's hear it for Mountain.

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1: Thank you.
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0: And now, a burner explains personal boundaries.
1: Personal boundaries. This one I kind of wish I was sober for, because this is serious business. Just because you think your gift and your self-expression is hugging

0: intended. If someone's making you uncomfortable, say no. Tell someone else, tell a ranger. Remember, radical self-expression does not mean they can cross your personal boundaries. I will fight to the death for your right to hang your boobs and dong out freely without fear of personal boundaries being crossed. Take care of yourself. And if you think one of your friends is too intoxicated to make good decisions, maybe you look out for them. Bring them back to your camp, put them to bed. Don't let them drink any more picklebacks. I think I said that really well.
1: A public service message brought to you by your friends at KFlip.

Once there was a mountain called Peak 15. Nothing was known about it. But in 1852, the surveyors found it was the highest in the world, and they named it Everest.

0: Thank you. Thank you. Thank you very, very much.
1: Thank you. Bye.

For my own part, I have never had a thought which I could not set down in words with even more distinctness than that which I conceived it. There is, however, a class of fancies of exquisite delicacy which are not thoughts, and to which as yet I have found it absolutely impossible to adapt to language. These fancies arise in the soul, alas, how rarely, only at epochs of most intense tranquility, when the bodily and mental health are in perfection, and at those mere points of time where the confines of the waking world blend with the world of dreams. And so I captured this fancy, where all that we see or seem is but a dream within.

0: And now, a burner explains immediacy.
1: Immediacy. Immediacy. Immediacy. Immediacy. I don't know.
2: Google it!
1: Immediate experience is, in many ways, the most important touchstone of value in our culture. 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No idea can substitute for this experience. How am I supposed to put that in my own words?
0: A public service message brought to you by your friends at KFlip.

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Will Rogers said, "We hold the distinction of being the only nation in the history of the world ever to go to the poorhouse in an automobile." Well, the country went to the poorhouse, all right. Then it got back on its feet to become the most powerful nation in the history of the world.

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0: All right, so I changed the lyrics. The song's about Berkeley now. Fuck y'all.
1: What? Some kid just got to go to the hospital, and he needs his friend to go to the front door. His name's John Tom.
2: Hey, some kid just had to go to the hospital, and he needs his friend to go to the front door. What's his name? John Carla? John Para?
0: Why did he go to the hospital for?
2: He had warts all over his ass and genitalia.
0: What? Why, this guy's got a good answer.
2: They were all nubby. He had warts in his ass.
0: He was what? Really?

Warning! Warning! A country and western song is imminent. If you are susceptible to country music, you have 5 seconds to retreat to a safe listening distance. 5, 4, 3, 2, 1, 0.

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1: "What the hell is that shit?"
0: Hot mics and dead air for 15 years. Not really, I just made that up. KFlipCamp.org.

I should like to expound briefly on a theory I have held for some time, to the effect that the reason most folk songs are so atrocious is that they were written by the people. And if professional songwriters had written them instead, things might have turned out considerably differently. For example, consider the old favorite Clementine, you know. In a cavern, in a canyon, da-da-da-da-da-da-da. A song with no recognizable merit whatsoever. And imagine what might have happened if, for example, Cole Porter had tried writing this song. The first verse might have come out like this. In a cavern, in a canyon, excavating for a mine, far away from the boom, boom, boom of the city. She was so pretty, what a pity, Clementine. Oh, Clementine, can't you tell?

0: supposing at this point that Mozart, or one of that crowd, had tried writing a verse, the next one might have come out as a baritone aria from an Italian opera, somewhat along these lines.
1: Era leggera, e come un fairy, e sue shoes numero 9. Herring boxes, senza tops, sandale. Per Clementina sì, per Clementina sandale, per Clementina sandale, per Clementina. 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
0: Well, supposing now at this rather dramatic juncture in the narrative that one of our modern cool school of composers had tried writing a verse, the next one might have come out like this.
1: Yep, rock, doo-doo-doo-doo, ah-ah. Every morning like 9 a.m., oop-pop, doo-doo-doo-doo-doo, beedly-ah. I got a hung up on a splinter, got a hung up on a splinter, clug him up. Fell into the foamy brine, dig that crazy Clementine, man!
0: And to end on a happy note, one can always count on Gilbert and Sullivan for a rousing finale full of words and music and signifying nothing.

0: That I missed her, depressed her young sister named Esther. This mister to pester she'd try. Now a pestering sister's a festering blister. You'd best resist her, say I. The mister resisted, the sister persisted. I kissed her, all loyalty slipped. When she said I could have her, her sister's cadaver must surely have turned in its crypt. Yes, yes, yes, yes. But I love she and she loves me, enraptured are the both of we. Yes, I love she and she loves I, and will through all eternity. See what I mean?
1: The Texas Department of Fish and Wildlife would like to remind all Pyropolis citizens that poison ivy does not make a very good garnish for your cocktail. 100.5 FM. K-Flip.

KFlip would like to remind you, the following things are not consent. 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A lack of clothing is not consent. Flirting is not consent. Changing your mind is not consent. Being in a relationship is not consent. If you have to convince them, it's not consent. Only an informed, sober, freely given, ongoing, enthusiastic hell yes is consent. Consent is hot. Assault is not. Know the difference. A public service message from your friends. Hell yes! At KFlip.

There had been lizards strolling inside the house of plants, and lots of lizards watering and taking care of the plants. Outside, lizard families were having picnics and lizard kids were playing ball. The

voice had been there all along. Hidden in the stones in the rivers.

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1: 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No idea can substitute for this experience. 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
0: A public service message brought to you by your friends at KFlip.

0: 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Hit the pot, not the lid. 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
1: No! You should not move! M-O-O-P! 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
2: Aren't there garbage bins?
1: No, there are no garbage bins at Flipside. 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

0: 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You need to get down to K-Flip right now to check out my
1: Holy
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1: shit, that one's on fire. 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Oh my God, he's flames. Wow. We have flaming LED
0: wacky.
1: Mimes here, folks.
0: That's so wacky.
1: Flaming LED mimes.
0: So come on down to K-Flip right now.
1: And I think he's single, if you know what I mean.

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1: Season's greetings.
0: Merry Christmas. Kiss my ass. Kiss his ass. Kiss your ass. Happy Hanukkah.
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feet. 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It's getting light outside. This old train is a puffing smoke and I have to strain my eyes. But ask that engineer if he would blow his whistle, please.

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1: Although Flipside exists on radical self-reliance, if you need help, you can reach out to a Ranger. Rangers usually wear hats like this, and they are bringing khaki back. Rangers are regularly patrolling the area. They are not law enforcement officers. Rangers are simply volunteers who know what the hell is going on and can help you out. If you need help, assistance, or to resolve a conflict, reach out to them. Rangers are there for everybody's safety. So if a Ranger tells you to do something, do it. Who are you, the queen of not listening to Rangers?
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Well, of course you are! That's why you should always take a radio, because you never know when the band might get eaten by a roving gang of doomsday cultists, and then where will your dance be? 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Serving Pyropolis for the fourth year in a row. 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

0: And now, a burner explains Rangers.
1: Although Flipside exists on radical self-reliance, if you need help, you can reach out to a Ranger. Rangers usually wear hats like this, and they are bringing khaki back. Rangers are regularly patrolling the area. They are not law enforcement officers. Rangers are simply volunteers who know what the hell is going on and can help you out. If you need help, assistance, or to resolve a conflict, reach out to them. Rangers are there for everybody's safety. So if a Ranger tells you to do something, do it. Who are you, the queen of not listening to Rangers?
0: A public service message brought to you by your friends at KFlip.

0: When using the porta potties, be a man, not a kid. Hit the pot, not the lid. A public service announcement from your friends at KFlip.
1: We're gonna play this next song. I haven't played this song in a while. It's called The March. Got my good buddies up here with me. They're gonna back me up. If you don't know The March today in Austin, you're gonna learn The March. This is a dance that make you feel so good inside. It stands for love.

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1: This song has brought so many people together. Come on, let it out. I thank all of y'all for sending the emails talking about how we like to spread love. We love y'all, everybody. Come on.

Last October, I had the privilege of singing in some of the Negro churches in Albany, Georgia. Of course, you know, silly, my going down, it was like taking coals to Newcastle. They had so much good music that there really wasn't much sense, except that I sat back and listened to them and heard some good music. Really, you've no idea what it's like when you find a gang of people that have been raised since they were knee-high on this kind of music, and they know how to join in on the basses and the altos and the tenor parts. And the harmony just rolls out, and the new verses come. Somebody stands up in back and sings out a new verse nobody's heard before. Many of them are old songs, but they've changed them. You've heard this, but this is a little different than the way you heard it. Paul and Silas bound in jail, had no money for to go their bail.

Hold on. Tell you what, on this song, you better not try clapping because Carnegie Hall's too big. By the time that clap gets down here, well, the second clap is halfway up there and you get all mixed up. But you just try singing it.

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1: Photography and video. You might be bringing your camera to Flipside. Just because this is an event where people feel they can express themselves freely, doesn't mean you can take pictures freely. For a lot of people, this is their one time of the year that they're able to let loose, and maybe they don't want that looseness on camera. Ask before you take any pictures of anyone. I know a few people who will punch you in the face if you take your picture without asking. I know some people who punch you in the face for getting them in the background of a photo. I know some people who would punch you in the face for drawing a caricature of them. What it comes down to is I know some pretty mean people. Photography and video rules also apply to social media, such as Facebook, Twitter, and the rest.
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K-Flip.

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1: Personal boundaries. This one I kind of wish I was sober for, because this is serious business. Just because you think your gift and your self-expression is hugging strangers, just be aware some strangers don't want to be hugged. If you haven't been to a burn event, let me warn you. You're gonna see some boobs and dong. Don't stare. Don't make rude comments. Don't make lascivious remarks. Do not touch the boobs and dongs unless they're your boobs and dongs. People may not be sober. You may not be sober. There's no excuse for touching boobs and dongs without permission. My roommate's having sex right now. I could walk in there and touch all sorts of boobs and dongs. I would be a horrible person for doing such a thing. No means no. It does not mean maybe. It does not mean come back later. It does not mean try a little harder. It does not mean maybe if I'm a little drunker. No. On the flip side, pun intended, if someone's making you uncomfortable, say no. Tell someone else, tell a ranger. Remember, radical self-expression does not mean they can cross your personal boundaries. I will fight to the death for your right to hang your boobs and dong out freely without fear of personal boundaries being crossed. Take care of yourself. And if you think one of your friends is too intoxicated to make good decisions, maybe you look out for them. Bring them back to your camp, put them to bed. Don't let them drink any more picklebacks. I think I said that really well.
0: A public service message brought to you by your friends at KFlip.

0: And now, a burner explains personal boundaries.
1: Personal boundaries. This one I kind of wish I was sober for, because it's a serious business. Just because you think your gift and your self-expression is hugging strangers, just be aware some strangers don't want to be hugged. If you haven't been to a burn event, let me warn you. You're gonna see some boobs and dong. Don't stare. Don't make rude comments. Don't make lascivious remarks. Do not touch the boobs and dongs unless they're your boobs and dongs. People may not be sober. You may not be sober. There's no excuse for touching boobs and dongs without permission. My roommate's having sex right now. I could walk in there and touch all sorts of boobs and dongs. I would be a horrible person for doing such a thing. No means no. It does not mean maybe. It does not mean come back later. It does not mean try a little harder. It does not mean maybe if I'm a little drunker. No. On the flip side, pun intended, if someone's making you uncomfortable, say no. Tell someone else, tell a ranger. Remember, radical self-expression does not mean they can cross your personal boundaries. I will fight to the death for your right to hang your boobs and dong out freely without fear of personal boundaries being crossed. Take care of yourself. And if you think one of your friends is too intoxicated to make good decisions, maybe you look out for them. Bring them back to your camp, put them to bed. Don't let them drink any more picklebacks. I think I said that really well.
0: A public service message brought to you by your friends at KFlip.